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And I tried to break out for another life. I fooled myself, tried 9 to 5.

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I like that. 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
0: 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Flex your body. 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Work your shoulders. 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

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I love it when you shake it, do the shake it like that. I like it when you move your booty booty from the back. 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I like it when you move your booty booty booty.

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You make that booty go around and round. I love it when you shake it, do the shake it like that. I

It's Martin Garrix, and that's a wrap for this mix. Keep in touch on all my usual social media, and don't forget to follow my label Stamped Records as well, where we've got so much exciting music being released. We're done for now. Thanks for listening, and I'll see you very soon.

But coming up, new music from Ahmed Helmy. He remixed Ruben Neron's new single. Also, Bjorn Akkesson, David Forbes' classic Questions, remixed by Modea, and the new Giuseppe Ottaviani. In hour number two, our monthly resident Ferry Corsten. And more information about the State of Trance London event on July 2nd. While kicking things off with my new single together with Stuart Crichton, this is Dayglow.

Hey, what's up? This is Dennis Shepard, and this is my new track on A State of Trance.

0: Simon Van Buren on your radio. You're listening to a new episode of A State of Trance. Just played you a track from our own Ruben Durand. Tell me,
1: yes,
0: man.
1: Sir. Well, this one has been floating around for maybe a year already, and finally it's out. So big shout out to Ahmed Helmi for remixing my track Footprint with Diana Miro on vocals.
0: Before that, a new Anjuna Rising EP that came out this week. This was our favorite track taken from it, Alex Wright's Electropia. You're listening to episode 1106. Coming to you live and direct from the studio in Amsterdam. Join us on the video streams on YouTube, Twitch, Facebook, and everywhere else. And join the chat, of course, on Discord. We're always hanging out during the chat on the live streams. We have an epic giveaway running in the channel. A signed Balance Box vinyl. Here you have it. And a very cool jacket. Check the giveaway on discord.gg/Armin Van Buren. And I can't wait to be on the road again. To have you joining me on the Reflection World Tour. Utrecht and Miami on the schedule in March. And last week I already shared with you a little scoop. We're heading to England. London, we're coming for you on July 2nd with our own festival. Three stages taking place at the Dockyards in London. Last time we were in the UK with the State of Trance was pretty epic. And I'm pretty sure this is one that's going to go down as well. Tickets for everybody that will register will go online on February 7th. And general sale will start on February 8th. All information on thestateoftrance.com. A few weeks ago, I dropped my new single together with Matoma and Teddy Swims. I had the honor to do the VIP remix of this one. And it was last week's future favorite.

0: biggest artists, the hottest talents. You are listening to a guest mix on A State of Trance.
1: Not a guest mix, an actual guest is here. Yeah. I just want to say that I think W&W did a great job again. They have a side project called New Year. They just released their new track on Rave Culture called Oblivion. The track before that is the tune of the week. Great to see new music from Bjorn Akkesson. And it's called BA Origins. Is that the title?
2: No, this is a brand new label that we started this week as well. So
1: okay.
2: The title
1: Amazing.
2: Is Submerged.
1: Listening to A State of Trance, your weekly update on trance, techno, and progressive, live from the studio. And look what happens when you just regularly walk into the radio studio. It was Giuseppe, and you happen to be downstairs, right? You're working on music.
3: Yeah, just passing by the house to write some music with some other artists. Having some good time here, a few days. Writing session with so much amazing, talented artists. I'm impressed.
1: Okay, cool. But we're sorry we're interrupting your busy new creative schedule.
3: No worries. The guys are working for me.
1: I just wanted to talk to you about your new track called Conscious Mind. You signed this to Future Sound of Egypt. Can you tell us a little bit about the track?
3: Yeah, well, this is a demo I made for my shows, of course. As usually happens, I just make a lot of music because I want to bring new music every time I play, especially with the Live 3.0 show. And then I told Fadi, hey, I just wanted to give you some new track, and what do you think about this demo? So you loved it, and a few days later, that was made.
1: Awesome.
3: Simple as that.
1: And you're going to be in Utrecht as well with your whole setup? Are you excited?
3: yeah, totally. I already started working on the new music, because I want the show to sound fresh every single time. So there will be special music and edits for this show in Utrecht.
1: Yeah. Perfect. We can't wait. We're so excited. And don't forget to play all your big classics as well, because I'm sure that a lot of fans would like that.
3: Definitely.
1: Thank you so much. Giuseppe Ottaviani! And here's his new track, Conscious Mind. Turn it up.

0: Dutch Doppenburg makes his return to the State of Trance label. He does it in style. What a beautiful track called Someday. Before that, the smashing Paul Denton remix of Ben Gold's track with Jasmine Jane, Searching for a Kinder Love. 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Stay tuned for our monthly resident Ferry Corsten. He's coming up in a bit. But first, it's time for our special guest in the studio.
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0: And this way, all the way from Belgium, Christophe van den Ouweland with a very special request. Welcome.
2: Well, thank you for having me in the sanctuary.
0: Why do I have to play this this track for you?
2: Well, besides the beautiful voice that you're going to announce, I could really affiliate myself with the text. So, long story short, so about 10 years ago, I met my first wife. Meanwhile, we're divorced. So we were happily married for about 8 years. We have 2 kids. We had a beautiful new house, meaning life was perfect. Life was good. About 2 years ago, we got divorced, and I was in a really bad spot about that. A year afterwards, I decided to open myself up again for new love, to encounter someone new, which I did. But because of the fact I was not ready for such kind of a commitment, I kind of pushed this girl away. I mean, she was beautiful as well from the outside as the inside, but I did not give her the attention that she needed to. I did not give her the affection that she needed to. Well, that's my story.
0: Oh, beautiful story. And here it is, because you requested this one. You requested the acoustic version of Christina Novelli's Concrete Angel. Here it is, especially for you.
3: Hey Egypt, it's Armin van Buren, and you are listening to A State of Trance on Energy Egypt.